0: Oh, by the way, it all started like this.
1: So how's your evening so far?
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1: One. You will do this four times with the left, four with the right, then eight times with

will fade eventually. 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Oh my, my, oh my, my love, I take one look at you, you're taking me.

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See you at the bar, you was hardly talking. That's when I knew that your heart was scarring. Friends to lovers need a part to star in. Like, wait, babe, let me

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How can you be so hateful? How can you fight for violence instead of hope? Do you know love?

dangerous. Universe is dangerous. 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

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Just come on.

matters. You don't even have to say anything to someone for them to know. They understand. And they don't have to say anything to you. Sometimes it's about a hug. It's about somebody holding you and telling you. Not even telling you anything, that's what I'm saying. Holding you.

0: And what do you think you're doing?
1: Well, I'm getting out of here. That's what I'm doing. Something's wrong. Shouldn't the old well be here?
0: Nothing out here is the empty part of this world. She only

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3: This boyfriend, partner thing, whatever, and she actually found that guy in bed with her daughter.
4: How old was his daughter?
3: She was about 6 or 7 at the time. She kicked him out for maybe, I don't know, 48 hours, then took him back into her home with that daughter and just let him live there. Just let that fucker live in her house.
4: You wouldn't do that, would you?
3: Oh, fuck no.
4: What would you do?
3: Oh, first chance I got, I would fucking probably skin his penis.
4: What about you, Nigel? What would you do?
5: Show a 30 over his ass and pull the trigger.
4: That's it.
3: That's too easy.
4: Before that, come on. I know, I can see something in here. There's something else you'd do before that, wouldn't you?
5: Yeah. Kick the absolute fuck out of him.
4: Yeah. Break every fucking bone in his body. Cut his cock off. Shove it in his mouth. See you later.
3: How the fuck do you like it?
4: Put a fucking candle in the cock eye. See you later, happy birthday, and then I'll be outside.
5: Yeah, just shove some bloody waterproof men's sheds up his fucking dick.
3: Fucking nice.
4: What about you, mate? What would you do?
6: Don't be a fucking pussy, mate. A fucking pussy.
4: Okay?
6: Look at Anzac Day, for Christ's sake.
4: Our country applauds a bunch of blokes who kill and torture men, don't they? Why do they do that? They fucking deserved it, didn't they?
6: Fucking deserved it, didn't they?
4: See, I don't get it. What's the difference between me putting the blue in a fucking pink one and then killing a yellow cunt?
3: You don't have a badge.
4: I don't have a badge.
3: You don't have a badge.
4: That's it. Where's my fucking parade?

0: about something funny, mate? What do you think about it?
1: Did it touch me again?
0: That'd be right, wouldn't it?
2: Like, it's coming, isn't it?
3: Tell me why you look for you to protect my kids,
0: leave it. You want to say something, Troy?

0: garden pretty. Eyes closed. Ears wide open.
1: In the next recording, you'll hear both the purr of a contented kitten and the gentle swish of a human hand on its fur.

0: Here I go.
1: There's no sense in getting too relaxed, buddy. Please let me know that it's real.

How are they increased that trouble me? Many are they that rise against me. Many there be that say of my soul, there is no God as God. But thou, O Lord, art my defender. Thou art my worship and the lifter up of my head. I did call upon the Lord with my voice, and he heard me out of his holy hill. I laid me down and slept and rose up again, for the Lord sustained it me. I will not be afraid for 10,000s of the people that have set themselves against me round about. Up, Lord, and help me, O my God, for thou smitest all mine enemies upon the cheekbone. 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Stand in awe and sin not. Commune with your own heart, and in your chamber be still. Offer the sacrifice of righteousness.

0: sounds is like a huge control from here. 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
1: The thing was, I left 8 years ago, last November. I did my last work, got a glass of beer, cigarettes, and I walked away.
2: Just go.
0: I didn't look back.
3: What's the light below tonight? Warm enough, sir?
1: I cried my bloody eyes out. Yeah, you did. But the labs keep on turning. They always will do that. They keep on turning, they sweep. They always will do that. They keep on turning, they sweep.

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Generally, you don't get involved with all the boats on the ocean. You see, there's too many. You know, you spend half the day on top of the balcony screen.

0: someone at the door. Wait there 1 second.
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